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0: 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Degrees of
3: separation. Hi there, I'm Darren Mills. Join me for the Degrees of Separation. On this week's show, we'll uncover the 22 degrees of separation of Guyanese British singer, songwriter, and multi-instrumentalist Eddie Grant. Aussie rock band Cold Chisel. Featured acts on the show this week include Cat Stevens, Ringo Starr, and Joe Walsh. 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Combing through music's family tree, exploring the links this week between Eddie Grant and Cold Chisel. I'm Darren Mills. Join me for another couple of hours of musical fun. Degrees of separation.
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It's like 10,000 spoons when all you need is a knife. 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And isn't it ironic? 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
1: 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Now, what would you say if I asked you to burn one for me? 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

to San Francisco, she must have lost her way. Posting a poster of Pancho and Cisco one California day. She says she believes in a Robin Hood and brotherhood and colors of green and gray.

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7: Ever since the war started, Maggie's farm is just one big ball of confusion. And the soft sell conclusions of my careless eyes are that Ozempic is no cloud nine. And sure, his papa was a rolling stone, but the son is a very magic fella. Now, what would you say if I asked you to burn one for me? Well, it doesn't matter, because it'll be too late to save the country when the levee breaks.

It feels like been constant chaos, constant distraction, being used as a tool. It's being implemented to stupefy Americans. Chaos, total and constant psychological war on the ability for anybody to concentrate on one thing long enough to fully take in the ridiculousness and the cruelty of it all.

chemical assisted self starvation is the biggest fad in all the nations. Semaglutide tells the brain that your blood sugar's okay, and then your brain tells your stomach slow down, dadgummit.

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1: Peace, Love, and Rock and Roll.
2: And that was Bob Dylan spreading vicious rumors about Maggie, her brother, her father, and her mother.
3: We also heard the modern-day Dylan, Jesse Wells, singing about the weight loss drug Ozempic, but not exactly singing their praises.
2: Right. Hey, not long ago, we had the pleasure of meeting Jesse's mom and stepdad, Kat and Matt Nichols, just outside Eureka Springs.
3: Yeah, it was great. Kat told us how Jesse reinvented himself after he left Nashville after COVID hit in 2020.
2: Yeah, she said he spent some time in a monastery up in Minnesota.
3: And then he reemerged as the singer-songwriter we know and love today.
2: Plus Led Zeppelin at the top of the hour, sounding the alarm about what'll happen when the levee breaks.
3: And we also heard Ball of Confusion from The Temptations. We're featuring them this hour.
2: They were first formed in 1961 in Detroit, Michigan, as the Elgins.
3: They morphed into The Temptations with Otis Williams, Al Bryant, Melvin Franklin, Eddie Kendricks, and Paul Williams.
2: Bryant was replaced by David Ruffin, who was the lead vocalist on a number of their biggest hits.
3: And later, Ruffin was replaced by Dennis Edwards. He was the primary vocalist on Cloud Nine. That's coming right up.
2: Plus, Mike Brewer asked us to burn one for him. And Dave Matthews tells the powers that be, please don't drop the big one.
3: The Mothers of Invention are up next. And when we talked with Frank Zappa band member Ray White, he said he was worried about what his very religious family would think about him working with a guy as weird as Frank Zappa.
2: Yeah, his dad was a bishop in the church, and three of his brothers were ministers, but it all worked out.
4: My mom, she found out. She sent Frank 24 roses.
3: Oh, wow.
4: For giving me the chance to do what I love to do.
5: A lot of people don't bother about their friends in the vegetable kingdom. They think, what can I say? What can a person like myself say to a vegetable? But the answer is simple, my friend.

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1: Name something you'd do if you saw a joint in your Uber driver's car.
2: Get out of the car.
1: Get out the car.
3: I'm gonna ask him to roll the window down.
1: Ask him to roll the window down.
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1: And I'm sure Mike Brewer is still letting his freak flag fly up in heaven, baby.
2: Burn One for Me is from his 2004 album, Retro Man. By the way, we did as you requested, Mike.
1: Yeah, right after you passed. Didn't want to let you down.
2: No, we couldn't.
1: Frank Zappa kicked the set off with Soft Cell Conclusion, his surreal critique of American consumerism, conformism, and advertising.
2: Plus the Dave Matthews Band, What Would You Say?, from their album Under the Table and Dreaming.
1: Featuring Blues Traveler's John Popper on harmonica and backing vocals from Michael McDonald.
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1: We give a tip of the Flower Power hat this hour to former U.S. President Barack Obama for being awarded the 2009 Nobel Peace Prize.
2: He won for his extraordinary efforts to strengthen international diplomacy and cooperation between peoples.
1: Specifically, the advocacy for a world free of nuclear weapons and Barack's efforts to repair relationships between the Muslim world and the West.
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0: Meanwhile, in another part of town.
1: We have the right guaranteed by the Constitution to criticize and satirize our leaders. This is a right that many of us take for granted. One that I took for granted for the first 57 years of my life until September of last year when the FCC delivered a very unpleasant surprise. But then I experienced something that surprised me even more. I watched as millions of people, even some

0: 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Because if you can't master your thoughts, you're in trouble forever. 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
1: I am trying.
0: That's, yeah, hello, that's a damn problem. Stop trying, surrender. 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
2: That was the last big hit recorded in Motown's famous Studio A in Detroit. 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

0: You know Snazzy Gifts is the home of dragons and fairies and unicorns and pixies and what has to be the largest range anywhere in the north, but Snazzy Gifts is also the home of sage. Sage, a traditional medicine plant of the indigenous American peoples, used for healing and ceremony, for cleansing and purification, and to open up to a greater connection with the sacred. It's thought to banish negative energy, not only on the physical level, but also emotionally, mentally, and spiritually. You'll find a smudge stick or herb wand, candles, diffusers, or oils to suit your surroundings. 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

once again. My name is Darren Mills. Welcome to The Degrees of Separation, your weekly journey through the family tree of music. Each week, over the course of a couple of hours, we go on a wonderful musical journey, linking a couple of rock superstars, proving that the music world is very, very small. Now, that's ending this time with Cold Chisel, the Aussie rock band formed in 1972, currently 22 degrees of separation away. Our musical journey begins in the meantime with Eddie Grant, the Guyanese-British singer, songwriter and multi-instrumentalist, known for his genre-blending sound, blending elements of pop, British rock, soul, funk, reggae, electronic music, African polyrhythms and Latin music genres. Eddie Grant, kicking off this week's Degrees of Separation on Electric Avenue.

It's the most unique show on radio. It's called The Degrees of Separation. I'm your host, Darren Mills, and this week we are featuring the 22 degrees of separation of Eddie Grant and Cold Chisel. Eddie Grant is where we started out. He had a string of hits in the 80s, and during that time he relocated to Barbados, setting up Blue Wave Studios, a facility used by Degree of Separation number 2, Sting, among others. Now, Sting took part in many global awareness campaigns in the 80s especially. In 1982, he starred in the Secret Policeman's concert for Amnesty International, where he connected with Degrees of Separation number 3, Bob Geldof of the Boomtown Rats.

like the gaps in our musical knowledge. It's the Degrees of Separation. This week featuring the 22 Degrees of Separation of Eddie Grant and Cold Chisel. Degrees of Separation number 3 is Sir Bob Geldof. Now, in 1984, after watching a TV documentary about starving kids in Africa, he wrote the song Do They Know It's Christmas with Degrees of Separation number 4, Midge Ewer, which ended up raising about $15 million for famine relief. Midge Ewer, meantime, formed three bands in his career, Ultravox, Visage,

0: and The Rich Kids with former Sex Pistols bassist Glenn Matlock. They recorded an album in 1982, which was produced by Mick Ronson, the early 70s sideman for Degrees of Separation number 5, David Bowie, who is coming up next as your weekly trip down memory lane continues.
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0: wonderful Rick Wakeman on the piano on your weekly trip down memory lane as we look at Rock's family tree once again on the degrees of separation. This week, it is the 22 degrees of separation of Eddie Grant and Cold Chisel. Degrees of separation number 5 is David Bowie, who recorded the album Hunky Dory in 1972 with a band that included the keyboard virtuoso Rick Wakeman, who also played the keys, as mentioned, on the Cat Stevens hit Morning Has Broken. Now, in 1968, Cat Stevens wrote and recorded a song called The First Cut Is the Deepest, which was recorded both by Rod Stewart in the 70s and by our degrees of separation number 7, Sheryl Crow, in the 90s. And Sheryl is our next guest as we continue the most unique show on radio.
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0: It is the most unique show on radio. It's called The Degrees of Separation. This week, we are featuring the 22 degrees of separation of Eddie Grant and Cold Chisel. I'm Darren Mills. Our seventh degree of separation is Sheryl Crow, whose career began as a session backup singer. With our eighth degree of separation, Jimmy Buffett. Now, in 1973, Jimmy Buffett signed a recording contract with ABC Dunhill Records. Their big star had been Degrees of Separation number 9, Jim Croce. However, he'd recently perished in a plane crash, and Dunhill promoted Buffett as a replacement. And Jim Croce, the legend that is Jim Croce, is coming up next as we continue filling the gaps in our musical knowledge.
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2: Alcoholics Anonymous meet twice a week, Monday afternoons at 4:30 or Thursday nights at 7:30 at the Lighthouse Church on the corner of Normanby and Parori Streets with entry off the Parori Street end. 027 212 2148, or ladies can call 020 408 21373. 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

filling the gaps in our musical knowledge. It is the Degrees of Separation. My name is Darren Mills, and this week it's the 22 Degrees of Separation of Eddie Grant and Cold Chisel. Our ninth degree of separation is Jim Croce, who left us way too early in a plane crash in 1973. His last album, I Got

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It's your weekly trip down memory lane, looking once again at Rock's family tree. This is the Degrees of Separation into Hour 2, where this week we are featuring the 22 Degrees of Separation of Eddie Grant and Cold Chisel. Degrees of Separation number 11 is Limahl, whose biggest success came during his brief tenure as the lead singer with Kaja Gugu. Now, prior to joining that band, his CV included work as an extra on a video for Degrees of Separation number 12, Adam and the Ants. Now, an early member of Adam and the Ants was drummer John Moss, who would later join up with Degrees of Separation number 13, The Culture Club, on the Degrees of Separation, the most unique show on radio.

0: week, the most unique show on radio indeed, the Degrees of Separation. My name is Darren Mills, and this week it is the 22 Degrees of Separation of Eddie Grant and Cold Chisel. Degrees of Separation number 13 is Culture Club. Now, Steve Levine produced the band. At the time, he was a staff producer with the record company EMI. In the mid-80s, he was introduced to Degrees of Separation number 14, The Beach Boys, which led to some production work with the band. Now, in 1985, The Beach Boys, with Steve Levine in charge of the recording, recorded a self-titled album with Degrees of Separation number 15, Ringo Starr, on drums. And Ringo is coming up next as we fill the gaps in our musical knowledge once again.
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2: 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What a girl wants, what a girl needs. More variety. Give them something to talk about. From dusk till dawn.

0: The gaps in our musical knowledge. Once again, it's the degrees of separation for another week. I'm Jared Milson. This week it is the 22 degrees of separation of Eddie Grant and Cold Chisel. Degrees of separation number 15 is Ringo Starr. Now, Ringo's 1982 album, Old Wave, was produced by degrees of separation number 16, Joe Walsh. Now, Walsh shared a drummer with degrees of separation number 17, the Stills Young Band. The drummer was a guy called Joe Vitale. Stills Young Band coming up next as your weekly trip down memory lane rolls on.
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It's your weekly trip down memory lane, looking once again at Rock's family tree. My name is Darren Mills. The show is The Degrees of Separation, and this week we are featuring the 22 Degrees of Separation of Eddie Grant and Cole Chisel. Degrees of Separation number 17 is the band put together by and named after Stephen Stills and Neil Young. George Perry played bass in the band. He also played behind Degrees of Separation number 18, John Cicada. Yes, indeed, it takes me ages to figure all this out. Cicada.

0: wrote and produced several songs with Degrees of Separation number 19, Ricky Martin, who is up next on The Most Unique Show on Radio as it continues for another week.
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are still listening to the most unique show on radio. It's addictive. It's the Degrees of Separation. This week, it's the 22 Degrees of Separation of Eddie Grant and Cold Chisel. Degrees of Separation number 19 is the Latin pop star Ricky Martin, whose first English language hit was 1999's Livin' La Vida Loca, written by Desmond Child, the same guy who wrote several hits for Bon Jovi. Degrees of Separation number 20. Now, Bon Jovi chose Bruce Fairbairn to produce their

debut album. His CV later included helming work by Degrees of Separation No. 21, In Excess. As we continue filling the gaps in our musical knowledge.

And our musical knowledge on the Degrees of Separation for another week. This week we have been featuring the 22 Degrees of Separation of Eddie Grant and Cole Chisel. The 21st Degree of Separation is NXS, who toured Australia and New Zealand in 1981 as Unknowns, supporting our final Degree of Separation, Degrees of Separation number 22, Cole Chisel. And there you go, the 22 Degrees of Separation of Eddie Grant and Cole Chisel. I'm Darren Mills. Join me each week for your weekly search through Rock's family tree as we leave you with this week's Degrees of Separation number 22, Jimmy Barnes.

0: we'll uncover the 22 degrees of separation of the Fab Four, the Beatles. Just call on me and I'll send it along with love from me to you. And the American Funksters, Parliament. Along the way, we'll also hear from My Sex, Level 42, and Genesis. Join me as we comb once again through music's family tree, and next time, exploring the links between the Beatles and Parliament. I'm Darren Mills with the most unique show on radio. Degrees of
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0: You know Snazzy Gifts is the home of dragons and fairies and unicorns and pixies and what has to be the largest range anywhere in the north, but Snazzy Gifts is also the home of sage. Sage, a traditional medicine plant of the indigenous American peoples, used for healing and ceremony, for cleansing and purification, and to open up to a greater connection with the sacred. 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

woke all alone one Sunday morning with this song stuck in my head. And in that moment, something or someone spoke to me. They said there was still a verse that needed to be written for this song. And to get up and write it down. There's a book that's sitting in your house somewhere that could use some dusting off. There's a man who died for all our sins, hanging from the cross. You can give your life to Jesus and he'll give you a second chance.

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What a girl wants, what a girl needs. 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
1: Are you passionate about making friends, having fun, staying active and learning new skills? 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

0: In the city, like, oh, Atlanta? Because New Orleans is sinking. We can turn to stone and do it the Rocky Mountain way, like sheep. I like it over, under, sideways, down. And I know that's all that you dream. Signed, The Bomber, a.k.a. your fat man in the bathtub.
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